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0: That's the sound of a Yeti in the fridge. 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
7: You know that fresh new track? 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

0: today on Kistery. Kistery. Could this Friday be the day that changes your life forever? There is a whopping £750,000 up for grabs. And Christina won on Friday.
1: 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And yeah.
0: It's always someone. Someone has to win. And that someone could be you this week. 750K could be your dreams coming true. 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

This morning from Entrance, Set You Free on Kiss 3. It's emotional, that tune, but also makes you want to have a dance. I like a tune that can do both. Yeah. Stonebridge in there as well. We put them high on the way. Drake. Oh. After Shantae Moore, this is Straight Up on Kiss 3.

0: Drake, Hold On, We're Going Home on Kiss Roof. For me, just hold on, the best era of Drake. I'm sure there'll be a lot of disagreements there. There's been a lot of eras of Drake, but for me, that was the best. Right, on the way, I've got Eric Prydz to play you. Also, an amazing one.
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0: Up on Kiss 3. I'm Jay with your old school and anthems this morning. As we head towards 5 a.m, I've still got time to play you Maya before we get there.
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You can grab your tickets, check out the lineup. It's looking amazing. One of the people on that lineup is this guy right here, Todd Terry. He's going to be performing for us on Saturday, 25th of July.

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0: Could this Friday be the day that changes your life forever? There is a whopping £750,000 up for grabs. And Christina won on Friday.
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Smith and Latch. I pledge you Nelly Furtado's Man Eater as well on Kistery. Hope you're feeling all right. It's sort of the calm right now, isn't it? A bit of a chilled middle of the week. Well, we had the stress of Sunday night, and we've got a bit more stress coming Saturday night. But it's going to be all good because, simple, it's coming home.

0: on the replay as well. It's all about the old school and anthems. We're talking for you 24-7. I'm Jake, line them up right now, and I'll play you Tayo Cruz and Ludacris in the next couple minutes.
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hot again, isn't it? We're going to have to endure the heat once more. And tunes like that make it a little bit easier, right? Mojo with Lady, proper summer anthem. You got it on Kiss 3. I'm Jake, playing you Leo and Bushwhacker with Love Story versus 4.

0: Nate Dogg, that is huge, isn't it? Regulate on Kistery. And Jake, I've been lining up the old school and anthems. I'm out of here though. Michael is on the way next with Kistery Breakfast. Have a great day, all right?
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19: Well, we are talking economic abuse first up on Kiss this morning. As we hear, it's something happening to girls as young as 16. It's things like having your finances controlled, being told you can't buy things, or someone running up debt in your name. It's happened to nearly a third of 16 to 24-year-old women in the last year, with some even ending up homeless. Sarah Darcy is from the Surviving Economic Abuse charity.
20: We know from young women that that first relationship tends to be the defining relationship. So that's why it's so important that parents and educational professionals are really having open, honest conversations with young people, are talking to them about what economic abuse is.
19: Some other news for you now this morning. In Iran has hit American military sites in Bahrain and Kuwait. It follows fresh US strikes on 80 Iranian targets overnight. That was in response to attacks on tankers in a vital shipping route. There's likely to be trouble on the trains ahead of an amber heat health alert kicking in for parts of the Midlands and southern England today. The UK's in its third heat wave in as many months. We're expecting highs of 35 degrees Celsius this week. And Lionel Messi was in tears at the final whistle as he helped Argentina come from 2-0 down to beat Egypt 3-2 at the World Cup. Switzerland got past Colombia on penalties. Keep up to date with everything Kiss. Just find us on socials. I'm Aileen O'Sullivan. No, keep on running
18: back to you. Non-stop. Awesome. And anthems. Breakfast
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0: that's going to go off when Kiss Your Black Heath hits. What is it? It's less than 3 weeks now, isn't it?
1: Have you got any more VIP tickets? Give me some VIP tickets, please.
0: Maybe. There's plenty of time for us to get that sorted, but not this morning. All right. Room of fun. Yeah, I know. Sorry. Wednesday on Kiss 3, I'm Michael sorting out the bangers. Hope you're right. 0 double.

leave your entrance is grand. 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Somehow, you remain modest. 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

0: Ariana Grande split up with her ex a couple of weeks ago and has now been pictured back with an ex-ex. Ooh, drama. Simultaneously a warning that she's over you in 2 seconds and also never over you at the same time. Give her a text, see where she's at right now. Your ex, not Ariana Grande. There was a big announcement about Jay-Z yesterday. Did you hear it? If not, I'll fill you in a bit and play next.
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10: On the high streets of Britain, something is brewing in Starbucks. 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They might come from nowhere, but they have to start somewhere. 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Made in Starbucks.

Morning History Breakfast, just an anthem like that, just on a Wednesday. Robert Miles, Children, Jay-Z, Alicia Keys, Empire State of Mind as well. Big announcement from Jay-Z yesterday. The announcement wasn't about putting umlauts above the Y. I don't know why he started doing that or when he started doing that since, but that was a thing that I noticed yesterday. Why? When? But he did also announce his first gig in London since 2013. His first headline gig in London since then. Jay-Z 30, celebrating his 30-year career. It's Tottenham Hotspur Stadium in September this year. Pre-sales begin tomorrow.

0: So Charlie XCX has announced that there's going to be some listening parties for music, fashion and film in 25 cities around the globe. Among the locations that are confirmed, London, sounds about right, Sydney, New York, Los Angeles,
1: Tokyo.
0: I don't know if Tokyo's in there. Amsterdam as well. All those sound about right, yeah? And then Stockport. What? She must have some data somewhere that says, oh yeah, babes, you're massive in Stockport. But it's just weird, isn't it?
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And of Karma. I don't know how you feel about that song, but it kind of is a nice, like, yeah. Karma one. Yeah, Justin Timberlake, Cry Me a River. No, you're all right. In his defense, I've never seen anyone look good on police body camera footage.

0: Is it a love song? Is it a horse song? You'll never know. History. Right, on Friday, it's big money again. It's always big money on Friday, and it's the same amount that we've been giving away for the last 5 or 6 weeks, which is a huge life-changing amount. We're making this country rich. I'm sure we are. That's a lot of people getting £750,000, and it could be you as the next one, which is happening this Friday. Make me a winner. 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You can enter there, but all the rules for this network competition are there as well. Or call this number charged at the standard rate. 03-434-212-413. Wherever you're entering, you've got to be over the age of 18. 5 p.m. on Friday is when lines shut. Do it well before then, because you'll have other bits to do, right? When the lines shut, shortly after that, we just pick a number out and call it. 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That's literally all you have to do. And £750,000 will be coming your way on Friday in your bank account on Friday evening as well. 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Good luck. Make me a
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14: But there's a warning today. Girls as young as 16 are becoming victims of economic abuse. That's things like someone telling you what you can and can't buy or taking charge of what you get paid. We're told it's happened to about one in three 16 to 24-year-olds. Half of victims say it's caused them depression or panic attacks. Expert Nicole Westmarland's telling KISS how to spot it happening.
15: Expensive gifts being sold or going missing. It might be the running up of debt in somebody else's name, so somebody getting into debt but not seeming to have anything physical to show for that.
14: It's going
15: to
14: be another hot one, and if you're travelling by train today, it might be tricky. Some are running slowly or not at all as the third UK heatwave in 3 months continues. If you do have to travel, the advice is to get it done by midday. Temperatures are expected in the mid-30s in parts of the Midlands and southern England. Politics next, and the Greens are the last major political party to say they're not going to be putting anyone up in the Clacton by-election in Essex. That was triggered when Nigel Farage quit as an MP, but is going to be re-standing for Reform. He's facing an investigation over donations. And there were tears from Lionel Messi after Argentina came back at the World Cup, going from 2-0 down to Egypt to 3-2 at the final whistle. Keep up to date with everything KISS. Just find us on socials. I'm Aileen O'Sullivan.

0: Michael.
1: Good morning. You're right, just before 7. Kistery 0333 21 55 55. Other than sweaty, how's your Wednesday morning looking already?
2: Damn, it's hot again, isn't it?
1: I don't know the humidity percentage, just in case you're wondering. Right, loads of old school coming up, starting with Timbaland, The Way I Are.

in my brain. Damn you, Milky. Just the way you are. Kistery Wednesday morning. Good morning. I'm Michael. Kistery Breakfast. The woman you see singing in the video for this as well is not the person who actually did the vocals. It was one of those ones where it was like, hey, great vocal performance, but we don't like your face, so we're getting someone else in the music video. And I thought that was a bit of a diss, but it's kind of like my life because it's radio. Good morning. Kistery. Yo, hope you're all right.

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so many times about how this song just brings me joy all the time. A bit of a sad way to be playing it this morning, though. Yesterday, I found out that it actually happened at the end of May. Lauren Bennett, who does the vocals on that, used to be in the band GRL as well, passed away at the end of May. There have been statements put out by GRL and Lauren's father as well. Certain unanswered questions at the moment, but rest in peace, Lauren Bennett. That was LMFAO into Outcast.

0: Wednesday's always like, meow. It's just that day in the middle of the week, isn't it? It's neither like, hey, or, it's just, meow. It's just there. It's just happening. But I'll tell you what, waking up on a Wednesday, beautiful sunshine and the best songs of my life. I'm all right, mate. Arthur Dodger, Craig David, Rewind, Kistery, 0333 21 55 55. Bob Sinclair and Steve Edwards, World Hold On, play next.
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11: 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Made in Starbucks.

0: 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Donathan? 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
1: Old school and new to the fire. History breakfast.

David Guetta always gives me the impression that when he's not doing one of those massive gigs in front of thousands of people, he's straight on the laptop making some more music. Because he's got loads of new music coming out at the moment. Tomorrowland is almost upon us. David Guetta's dropped new music. Human, with John Martin on vocals as well. Producer Joe made a good point. He's like Bublé at Christmas around this time of year, isn't he?

0: 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History. For Andy and Monica, the boy's mine. History. Good morning.
1: The money is mine. Hopefully, fingers crossed. Although, if you ever answer the phone, just any day during the week, the amount of listeners who go, yeah, fix it so that I can win. No, I can't do that. People want this money, man. I'm not surprised, though. It is a huge amount. Life-changing. Changes everything, doesn't it? Because, yeah, dream house. I'll buy it. Get a car. Yeah, I'll buy it. Holiday. Yeah, I'll do it. Speedboat. Yeah, why not? Jet ski. Everything. £750,000, £750,000 on Friday in your bank account, or make me a winner for the sixth week running. It's been that amount. 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
8: Well, we've been talking economic abuse on Kiss this morning as we hear it's something that's happening to girls as young as 16. It's things like having your finances controlled, being told you can't buy things, or someone running up debt in your name. It's happened to nearly a third of 16 to 24-year-old women in the last year, with some even ending up homeless. Sarah Darcy is from the Surviving Economic Abuse Charity.
9: That first relationship tends to be the defining relationship. So that's why it's so important that parents and educational professionals are really having open, honest conversations with young people and talking to them about what economic abuse is.
8: There's likely to be trouble on the trains ahead of an amber heat health alert kicking in for parts of the Midlands and southern England today. The UK is in its third heat wave in as many months, with highs of 35 degrees Celsius expected. Ads for Domino's, Papa John's, KFC and Burger King have all been cleared of breaking new rules around junk food. It's because not all of their products are considered to be less healthy by the government. The ones that are can't be promoted on TV at certain times of day. And the longest ever Wimbledon men's quarterfinal ended with Novak Djokovic booking his place in the last four, beating Felix Auger-Aliassime in just over 5 hours. 23-year-old Arthur Ferry's hoping to join him later. He's already the first British wildcard to reach this stage of a Grand Slam. Keep up to date with everything Kiss. Just find us on socials. I'm Aileen O'Sullivan.
7: History.
0: Non-stop, old school and anthems. 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
10: Thank you, Aileen. Good morning. Just before 8, Kistery. The biggest old school and anthems are Michael sorting them out. And when I say the biggest, right? For example, Exhibit 8.
7: History Breakfast

These sounds fall into my mind on Kistreet. See, you don't need to go to Ibiza for a Kistreet O Beach Tuesday, do you? We just do this every morning. Not Tuesday, Wednesday, but same big anthems, nice sunshine. Yeah, I'm into it. 0333 21 55 55. Kistreet.

0: 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Thought I'd give Piano Loco a little reload while I was talking about it. You know, England won 3-2 the other night? Yeah. Because we haven't shut up about it since. We've said the same, all right? 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You can see DJ Luck and MC Neat live there. I'm going to play him in a bit as well.
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try and tell me that Kistra in a hot, sweaty morning like this don't go together perfectly, right? David Morales presents The Face of Needing You. Kistra Breakfast. Good morning. I'm Michael. Hi. 0333 21 55 55. Kistra WhatsApp number. If you use Bellingham Station, you may have noticed since Monday that it's been called Jude Bellingham Station. Thameslink, who run the station, brought out a statement saying, "We unveiled Jude Bellingham Station ahead of England's match against Mexico as a nice way to cheer on our team. Little did we know that when we did, Jude would end up scoring 2 out of the 3 goals in the game." Thameslink have now confirmed that it's going to remain named Jude Bellingham Station until at least Monday. At least Monday. But hopefully longer, because it's coming home. But we don't know. Damn it, damn it, damn it. DJ Luck and MC Me, Kistra morning.

0: Playhouse replay history. They're saying the Love Island final is going to go on for 3 hours this year because they've got so much dramatic unseen footage. I can't even moan about it because, like, a football match goes on that long and there's plenty of people who don't care about that either.
1: 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History Breakfast with Channel 4. 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

Usher, pop your collar, history. It's a vintage year coming up after 9 o'clock. Every day at nine, we go back to 1 year of Kiss's history. Nearly 30 years today. Oh, my God.

and Double 99, Rip Groove. They're just three. But you know a year like 1997 is going to slap for 60 minutes coming up from 9 o'clock this morning. Yeah.

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0: 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On Friday, we are giving away that amount. 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
2: Well, there's a warning today. Girls as young as 16 are becoming victims of economic abuse. That's things like someone telling you what you can and can't buy, or taking charge of what you get paid. We're told it's happening to about one in three 16 to 24-year-olds. Half of victims say it's caused them depression or panic attacks. Expert Nicole Westmarlin's telling KISS today how to spot it happening.
3: Expensive gifts being sold or going missing. It might be the running up of debt in somebody else's name, so somebody getting into debt but not seeming to have anything physical to show for that.
2: Politics at next this morning, and the Greens are the last major party to say they're not going to be putting anyone up in the Clacton by-election in Essex. That was triggered when Nigel Farage quit as an MP, but he is going to be re-standing for Reform. He's facing an investigation over donations. It's going to be another hot one. If you're travelling by train today, it could be tricky. Some of them are running slowly or not at all as the third UK heatwave in 3 months continues. If you do have to travel, the advice is to get it done by midday. And there were tears from Lionel Messi after Argentina came back at the World Cup, going from 2-0 down to Egypt to 3-2 at the final whistle. Switzerland are through to the quarterfinals too after a penalty shootout win over Colombia. Keep up to date with everything KISS. Just find us on socials. I'm Aileen O'Sullivan.
1: Back. We like to party. It's too real. Turn it up. The class of...
4: History. Good morning, nearly 9 o'clock here on History from KISS. I'm Michael. 1 year of KISS's history. What a year, what a throwback we're doing. The class of 1997. And what a song to start with today as well.
1: The class of...
0: Play History.

Notorious B.I.G. but got that song with Mace, My Money, My Problems. It was also the year that we got one of the versions of the Sauce and Candy Staten. This is You Got the Love, but you know that.

0: 1997 on Kistry, En Vogue, Don't Let Go. Some pretty incredible films in the cinema in 1997. Titanic, Men in Black, Jurassic Park, The Lost World as well. They were everywhere in cinemas. George Clooney featured as the star of ER and was voted the sexiest man alive. And Kylie Jenner, Camila Cabello and Zara Larsson were all born 1997.
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6: On the high streets of Britain, something is brewing in Starbucks. And it's not just delicious coffee. Minds are meeting, thoughts are connecting, and with a scribble, a sip, and a spark, ideas are fizzing into life. They might come from nowhere, but they have to start somewhere. So, we'll make the coffee, you make it happen. Made in Starbucks.

class of. See, I told you earlier that Men in Black was everywhere, didn't I? In cinemas as well. Also, Brad Pitt and Gwyneth Paltrow announced they were calling off their engagement. There's an alternative timeline somewhere where those two are still together. Tamagotchis were huge in 1997. Alan Partridge launched in the UK.

0: than close on Kistory, 1997 on the class of pop culture defined by these lot. This and Mama, released as a double A-side single, the final singles from their debut album Spice. But the Spice Girls also brought out their second album in 1997. Spice World. That's a tune. I know it's not our thing, but that is a tune, man. It just is, right? Spice Girls. Maybe a win at info and Todd Terry and more from 97 coming up.
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0: It was like 3 minutes ago that I played it. I've still got Mel C going, "Do you think you are?" running through my head. More from 1997 coming up in a sec. Let's get you in the draw first. Make me a winner, changing lives like it always does. 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Again, £750,000. 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All the rules for this network competition are there as well. Or you can call this number charged at the standard rate. 03434-212-413. Wherever you're entering, you've got to be over the age of 18. Do it before 5pm on Friday. That's when line's shut. Shortly after line's shut, we'll make a phone call. If it's to you, answer it. And the money's yours. It's easy as that. Really easy. But you got to be in the draw first before any of that magical wow stuff can happen. All right, the word cash, the 64100, or makemeawinner.co.uk. Good.

So I'm loving this. If you listen to Kistry, you'll know I'm a big dance head, right? Get them dance bangers right in my mush. The one next is an R&B banger, but it's maybe the greatest sing-along anthem ever. It feels like that to me. Anyway, Kistry, the class of 1997. Steve Jobs returned as Apple CEO 12 years after quitting earlier. The final season of Seinfeld began airing as well. And Harry Potter and the Philosopher's Stone was first published in the UK. Didn't know at that time how big it was going to be, though.

Was from 1997. That's got to be worth the reload, right? When it's on radio, which will be in about 20 minutes. Get on that. On that. 1997. What a year. The class are back tomorrow at 9 with a different year of Kiss's history. Hattie's coming.

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13: Well, it turns out no major political party is challenging Nigel Farage in a by-election he's triggered in Essex. The Reform UK leader is standing down, but will run again in his own Clacton seat. He's facing an investigation about political donations. He denies doing anything wrong. Next, and having your finances controlled, being told you can't buy things, or someone running up debt in your name. Those are all what happens to victims of economic abuse. On Kiss this morning, we've been hearing it's happening to a third of 16 to 24-year-old women, with some even ending up homeless. A charity's warning today it's important to spot the signs. Virgin Media's been hit with a record £28 million fine. It's for stopping customers from cancelling contracts. It turns out excessive and unnecessary call tactics were used for almost 3 years. And the heatwave is in full swing as an Amber Alerts kicked in for parts of southern England and the Midlands this morning. You're likely to have some disruption if you're travelling, especially if you're taking the train. Keep up to date with everything Kiss. Just find us on socials. I'm Aileen O'Sullivan.
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16: 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It's Hattie with you. Nice one to Michael. Class of 97. I don't think we've gone back that far for yonks. It sounded insane. Right, let's get back to the old school and anthems. Getter and Kelly Rowland now.
15: Play history.

Yeah, if you live up north, like me, it takes a little bit longer for it to warm up, doesn't it? Well, from today, highs are like 28 degrees in Manchester. London, yeah, has been experiencing it for like a few days, already like 31. It's not going to be as hot as we did have it a couple of weeks ago, but it still means playing tunes like this on Kiss Street absolutely hits the

0: Limerick, Kevin Little, and Kelly LaRocque as well. Did I mention Sweet Female Attitude? I'll get them on in a bit. Grab your tickets right now at plaguehistory.com. Gather your squad and get it out of the WhatsApp chat.
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actually seen in America an over 15% increase in dating app users. I guess lots of people there as tourists enjoying the World Cup. They're on their holidays. They want to, you know, let their hair down, I guess. And I guess the dating pool is also bigger. Like, what else have they got to do between the matches? Yeah, go to the bar and, like, you know, I don't need to spell it out. Do I? You know what I'm talking about. B.O.B., Bruno Mars on the way. And also, they don't have to commit to it. No long-distance relationship.

0: Stars coming to the UK next Saturday. He's got a run of dates at Wembley. If you're off to see him, oh, it'll be a great gig. It looks like he's having a lot of fun. History. So this Friday, someone will be winning another £750,000. Last week, it was Christina, who was just at home, chilling out, really.
1: I was about to go on a dog walk, and then my phone rang, and I thought, oh, best just answer that.
0: Yeah, good job she picked it up. Imagine missing that phone call. Oh, it would be the most devastating thing imaginable. Don't think about it. Think positively. Positive mental attitude. That's what you need, because you could be winning £750,000 this Friday. But you must get your number in the draw. What are you waiting for? 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You do need to be over 18. Lines will close 5 p.m. on Friday, and then someone's going to be winning all of it. Hopefully it's you. 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

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It's Hattie with you. Now, have you ever discovered later in life that you've got a really bizarre skill that you never knew you had? Well, this lad has been doing the rounds on socials after he's basically figured out he can balance almost anything on his chin. Like, how do you go from...

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Experienced campers have broken a Guinness World Record by putting up their two-man tent. You would never be able to guess how quickly they did it. In a record-breaking time of 1 minute 4.95 seconds. I'm sorry, what? If they put it up that quick, how long did it take them to get it down? Let's do this now from Amira. It's My Desire on Kiss Street.

0: afterwards, he said he's melting in the shop. He also said his brother's going to deliver a portable aircon unit. Well, apparently, Oxford is like the hottest place in the UK this week, so get him to sort it out so you don't melt. Hello to Hayley as well, who's sheltering in the kitchen with the blinds down, the fans on, with her dog Spagbol. That is the best name for a dog, by the way, whilst working from home. And Toby the trucker, who says, Hattie, shout out to all the one-arm tan crew in this weather. Yeah, don't you wish you could, like, go to Europe so you could drive on the other side of the road? Although I suppose you'd still be in the same truck. You could just hire a truck. You know what I'm trying to say. You want an even tan, don't you? If you want to be getting your number entered for Make Me a Winner, 750 grand up for grabs on Friday. I've got all the details in a bit.
1: Yeah. Mornings

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Starships on Kiss Tree. Happy with you. Love Station London after some Beanie Man. Now, if you're a massive fan of his, you'll probably know this, right? But can you believe he's had 18 studio albums? That's wild, isn't it? The man has been making music for like, well, ever since you were born, I suppose, maybe even before. This was back in...

the 98 version from Love Station after Womack, and Womack did it in the 80s. It's Teardrops on Kiss Street. Kiss Street. So at this point in the month, like, we're well over a week in now. How is your bank balance looking? Perhaps payday just feels like forever away. Well, imagine the best payday of your life. Here's the deal, right? It may be a winner. On a Friday, it's guaranteed that someone's going to be winning all the money. And it can only be you if you get your number in the draw. It's tax-free as well. 750 grand, £750,000. Text cash to 64100 right now. Texts are 250 plus your standard network rate. You can also enter makemeawinner.co.uk. That's where you're able to find the rules for this network competition. You can also give us a shout if you want. 03434 212 413. Calls are charged at your standard rate. You've got to be over 18. And once we close the lines at 5pm this coming Friday, just pick up the phone. All right, if you see it ringing, answer it. Don't be hanging about. Just pick up the phone. That cash is all yours. We'll pay it into your account straight after the call for your chance to bag this money. Text cash to 64100. I've got everything crossed.

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4: On the high streets of Britain, something is brewing in Starbucks. And it's not just delicious coffee. Minds are meeting, thoughts are connecting, and with a scribble, a sip, and a spark, ideas are fizzing into life. They might come from nowhere, but they have to start somewhere. So, we'll make the coffee, you make it happen.

Now, if you didn't see it at the opening ceremony, it's kind of been everywhere on socials. Burna Boy and Shakira performed it at the opening ceremony, and they're going to be doing it again at the final. But there is a bit in the song where they're both basically just shouting out iconic footballers from over the years. But just note, right, they miss out Shakira's ex, Gerard Piqué, who used to play for Spain. I mean, that's one way of getting back at your ex, isn't it? She knew exactly what she was doing. Basement checks for you now.

0: Loved it. At the time, it was one of those tracks that I just had on repeat, watching in my bedroom. I don't know whether it was the makeup the girls had, the outfits, whether it was because they were in such a futuristic setting, like it looked like they were in a spaceship. I loved it. I mean, I still do, to be fair. Listen, if you want to be getting your number entered, Friday, 750 grand, it could all be yours. It's a guaranteed winner and it's tax-free. I'll give you all the details in a bit.
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history is Montel Jordan. So do you ever fall for the latest food trend? Well, the last couple of weeks I've talked about butter ice cream, the espresso bomb, minus 87 degree matcha as well that they're doing in Manchester at the moment. But this week, right, it is all about an ancient French cheese. It's like 2,000 years old and it's called Conquillotte. I hope my French accent has done it justice there. But it basically looks like fondue or like the gooey bit of the baked camembert, you know, that you do at Christmas. You're like, oh, this tastes insane. High in protein, low in fat. It's a goer, right? Problem is, though, it feels like just the nature of this kind of cheese means you're going to put it with naughty things, like slather it on garlic bread or crackers or cured meats. Kind of missing the point. Oh, did you hear my tummy rumbling? I'm going to nip to the shop to get some. Meantime, I'll get some Jaquan and this. Express 2. It's Lazy on Kiss Street.

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So in a couple of weeks' time, we are going to be taking over Blackheath for Kistry on Blackheath, Saturday the 25th of July. The lineup is ridiculous. Miss Dynamite, Joel Corry, Kevin Little, Alison Limerick, Sweet Female Attitude. It is going to go off. And you know what? With England saying 3-2, we said the same. So score your own win with three tickets for the price of two to Kistry on Blackheath right now, Saturday the 25th of July. Round up the group chat, grab your crew and run it back this summer. 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We'll see you there. It's going to be a belter.

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0: over 30 degrees. The north, obviously, nowhere near as hot. Well, let's check the forecast where some of our favourite Kistry artists are. Tiny Temper, where you at, pal?
1: I'm in Southampton.
0: Southampton, 30 degrees. Any other requests? Scunthorpe, 29 degrees. Mike Skinner, I know you're in Manchester this weekend because I'm off to the gig, but where are you now?
2: From Marlin to Ealing, from Brixton to Bounds Green.
0: London, a scorching 30 degrees today. Fergie, you at any tourist attractions you're visiting this week?
3: London Bridge, wanna go down.
0: Yeah, I reckon London Bridge gonna add a couple of degrees because, well, obviously it's made of steel. Who knows, it could be like 40 degrees if you're sitting on it. I wouldn't advise it.

0: been played in all the clubs that year, wasn't it?
1: History.
0: So when was the last time you went on holiday? Maybe you've got one lined up this summer and you think, yeah, it's good, but it's not like the dream holiday. Like, imagine being able to book something where you don't even have to think about the cost of it. You just go wherever you want. Like, imagine a three-week trip to Bali. Or, I don't know, a cruise. 6 weeks. Just quit your job and go travelling. Well, £750,000 must be paid out this Friday. And yes, you could do the holidays of a lifetime, but you could buy yourself a house, buy yourself a car, do everything that's on your bucket list, and you'd still have money left over as well. 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A reminder, you've got to be over 18. And once we close the lines at 5 p.m. on Friday, someone's going to be winning every single last penny. You just need to be answering your phone. Like, it literally couldn't be any more straightforward. We are making this foolproof. All right, £750,000, all yours in your account straight after the call for your chance to bag this money on Friday. Text cash to 64100. Hurry up!

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So what we learn on Kistry today, well, if you're trying to up your protein for the gym gains, a 2,000-year-old French cheese could be the trick you're missing. Give it a go, let me know. If you're going to date Shakira, just don't expect to be name-dropped in her lyrics. And putting up a tent, yes, it's hard, but putting it back in the bag is near on impossible.

0: from 10 a.m. But sit tight, Ellie's on the way with some Fat Man Scoop and some Fish Go Deep, and she'll give you all the details on how you could be banking 750k on Friday. Have a good one.
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either literally talking about football 24/7 because the World Cup's taken over our lives, or you're hanging out with me right here on Kistry listening to these banging tunes. Big game as well tomorrow, France versus Morocco. Massive.

0: Sarah, you are a woman after my own heart, babes. I literally did this yesterday when I got in from work. She says, Ellie, I'm spending the afternoon giving the house a proper deep clean as I'm working from home. It's called multitasking. Listen, those are the joys of working from home. And I know exactly how you're going to feel after that deep clean's done. I even did the windows yesterday. Oh, no, look at me. Eminem's up next.
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2: This thing right here is letting all the ladies know what guys talk about.

is absolutely blazing. Oh, mate, we are being spoiled, you know, with this weather. What are we going to do when it rains again? We're all going to be so sad. Hopefully, it continues forever and ever and ever. Selly with you. We've got £750,000 that we're giving away this coming Friday. That garden makeover will finally be possible. You've got to stick around to find out how you can win it in five on Kish 3. Here's Chocolate Puma.

0: This song on probably one of the sunniest days ever, because it's giving that, isn't it? It's giving that. Right, we're giving away £750,000 this Friday. Do you want to win it or not?
1: Go! History.
0: If you have ever sat there, heard me say, get in the draw for your chance to win £750,000 and thought, Ellie, I'm not doing it because it's not going to be me. Well, I'm about to squash that theory in about 9 seconds.
2: I never thought it would happen to me. You know, you enter, but you just think, yeah, it's never going to be me. But I feel obliged to enter now because I did last week and yeah.
0: You know, that's Christina, right? Christina won £750,000 last Friday. She never thought it would be her, but look at where she is now. Haha, case closed. Get yourself in the draw right now. Text cash to 64100. That will get you into the draw for your chance to win 750k this Friday. It'll cost you 250 plus your standard network rate to send that text. 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You'll also find the rules for this network competition there too. If you want to call us, it's 03434212413. Calls are charged at the standard rate. Got to be over 18, don't forget. Lines closed Friday at 5pm. All you got to do is answer your phone and you win £750,000. It gets paid straight into your bank account after the call. So if you have a chance to win it, it's cash to 64100. Send the text right now and I'll get you some Justin Timberlake on up next.
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1: And it goes a little something like this.

least once. We've watched the World Cup whilst we've been at work. And I thought it was just an innocent thing to do, but little did I know, we are all living on the edge. Apparently, recent reports claim that approximately 12.6% of football fans around the world have been fired for watching FIFA World Cup matches during working hours. Well, nobody told me it could result in that. I mean, not that I have watched any of the games while I've been at work.

0: She says, Ellie, I'm enjoying a sunny afternoon. Oh, searching for jobs as uni's finished for the summer. Woohoo! Oh, I got a woohoo on that text. Priya, I'm wishing you all the luck in the world. You've got this, babes. It's Ellie with you on Kistery. Stick around, more of your favourite old school and anthems are on the way, because, duh, this is obviously the home of it. 50 Cent plays next.
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2: Old school and anthems. Tune into the vibes. History.
0: It's Ellie with you on Kistery. I hope you're making use of this gorgeous weather today. Come on, you've got to be outside. If you've missed being outside on your lunch break, sit there and really think of what you could do this evening to make the most of it, right? While you conjure up the plans, I've got 50 Cent loaded and ready to go up next on Kistery.

0: open up, man.
1: What do you want, man?
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0: 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I don't know what to do.
1: Say what?

Bobby Brown on Kistry for you. It's Ellie. Hope you're having a fantastic Wednesday afternoon. Shouts to you, Tom, in Bristol. Wow, nice. He says, Ellie, I'm busy in the garden this afternoon trying to tame the lawn, listening to Kistry. Well, mate, you know when you listen to Kistry in the sunshine, it makes you feel like anything's possible. You might even just turn into Edward Scissorhands in a second.

0: Calvin Harris, Feels So Good, right here on Kishtree. Do you know who I envy at the moment? I envy people who go on holiday with just hand luggage. But imagine, I've got some good news for you. Free hand luggage is apparently coming to Europe thanks to new air passenger rights. Yeah, they've reached a deal, an agreement, or apparently a provisional one, from mid-June 2026, which was last month, to end cabin bag fees, all right? Apparently, they're going to start folding the cost of carry-on baggage directly into ticket prices. So wait a second, what in the boy math is going on here? So we're still paying for it, but it will be in our ticket prices instead. Okay, well, that was pointless, wasn't it? Snoop Dogg is up next on Kishtree.
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I swear this tune was at number one for about 25 billion years. All right, no? It's 2 play on Kiss Tree for you. 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

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I can tell you 100%,

0: out to you, Amy, in Reading. Shazelli, I'm tackling the weekly food shop this afternoon. It's a lot cooler in Tesco. Oh, babes, you're going to have to stay in the freezer aisle, mate. Open up the doors and feel the breeze. Big shout out to you, Molly, in Belfast. She says, I'm picking up the kids from school, Ellie. The tunes are going to get us home. Well, listen, I'm going to play you a real special one. Nelly is up next. Ride with me. I mean, it's pretty appropriate, right?
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for hanging out with me. It's Ellie with you on Kistry. If you've just turned me on, welcome to the home of your old school and anthems. Are you ready? 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

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I am. And I found out some research, right? Apparently the second born children may be more likely to create disruption within the household dynamic. 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The second born children are the best, most exciting, the ones that bring the most amount of fun and joy to the household. Did you not just hear the same thing when I read that out? 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

0: I'm catching up with my best mate, Rach, over a late lunch. Oh, girls, I love this Lady of Leisure Life for you. Please, can you give us a shout out? There you go. Ladies, I hope you enjoy your lunch. Shouts to you, Lewis, as well. Heading off for a five-a-side football match after work. Lewis, it's a bit hot for that, no? All right, fine. He says, give us a shout out, please. We're the whole Swifts. Guys, make sure you stay hydrated, okay? Remember, hydration breaks every 2 minutes of the game. Remind you of something?
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11: Break it down. 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

consider myself one of your besties. I'm not going to lie. We hang out every day on Kistory. I play you all the good tunes. You're enjoying the sunshine. It's my responsibility to make sure I've got your best interests at heart, mate. So when you hear Baby D right here on Kistory, just know that is the moment I'm going to get you into the draw for your chance to win £750,000. It's all happening this Friday, okay? But you got to stick around and get yourself in the draw. It's coming up real soon. Here's Gwen Stefani on Kistory.

0: I told you. You're going to hear Baby D on Kiss 3. Not only are you going to enjoy this in the sunshine with whatever you're doing, you're also now going to potentially be £750,000 rich on Friday.
1: Kiss 3.
0: You've got to send the text. It takes 1 second to get yourself into the draw. It's super, super straightforward and easy. And listen, it could land you £750,000. If you ever have any doubts, well, Christina, who won £750,000 last Friday, is about to squash them.
2: I never thought it would happen to me. You know, you enter, but you just think, yeah, it's never going to be me. But I feel obliged to enter now because I did last week and, yeah.
0: Haha, there you go. Send the text. It's cash to 64100. It'll cost you £250 plus your standard network rate. 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You'll find the rules for this network competition there too. If you want to call us, it's 03434 212413. Calls are charged at the standard rate. You've got to be over 18. Don't forget, lines close 5 p.m. on Friday. All you got to do is answer your phone and you win £750,000. It gets paid straight into your bank account after the call. So don't forget, be a chance to win every single penny of that £750,000. Send the text, do it now. Cash to 64100. A Marie's on the way. She's got one thing to tell us and we're ready to listen.
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what's so nice about having this gorgeous weather every single day. When it comes to the evening, it's like having bonus hours. 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They're giving away free KFC after 5 p.m. today. So you got to hang out right here on Kiss Street. Till then.

0: Our favourite guys, Bam Bam and Street Boy, are up next right here on Kiss 3. They're giving away free KFC. Thank goodness someone's got dinner covered for tonight.
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12: This is History.
13: How is it possible? I think I've got a cold. How is it possible to have a cold? In this weather. Rob, I can't hear you, buddy. Your mic's broken. Hooray!
14: Yes, I'm on it. I'm on it.
13: His mic's broken. Can you fix his mic?
15: Hello?
13: Hello?
15: Have you got me?
13: Hello?
15: Hello?
13: No, I still can't hear you, man.
15: Oh, no.
12: History.
13: I kind of like the show without Rob in it, Mairead. Me and you, eh?
15: Wicked, I'm going home. See you later.

0: history. Got a hot one, guys. It is a hot one.
1: Oh, big in the sunshine.
0: Everywhere today. I had a little conversation with Mairead before you got here, Rob. Yeah. And it turns out we both hate the crazy sunshine. Oh, yeah. Sorry.
1: What's wrong with you, Pear?
0: I know. It's too hot, buddy. Here's good news, though. Here's good news.
1: What?
0: The first deep-level tube line in London finally getting air conditioning. They were putting those tubes in from, I think, the late 1800s, and they finally got round
1: to sticking
0: a bit of cooling in those things. It's crazy, isn't it?
1: It's so hot down there, man.
0: You think about this, it's wildly hot, if you don't know. The London Underground on a hot day is hell. I mean, literally, it is the definition of hell, right?
1: Mate, listen, if you're standing up and you've got someone that's reaching up, holding onto the handlebars...
0: Oh, sweaty pits!
1: And your nose is in their pits. But what's even worse...
0: Where is you put yourself?
1: If you're lucky enough to get a seat, but the carriage is packed and the person in front of you has got their bum in your face, and then you've got a sweaty bumhole.
0: Oh. Okay, worse than that. Sometimes, occasionally, I don't know what it is... Occasionally, and you'd have all experienced this if you've been on a London tube often enough, a urine-soaked individual.
1: Oh, yeah, I've had that.
0: Yeah. I mean, that's pungent.
1: That's pretty, isn't it?
0: It stinks like an alleyway on a Friday night.
1: That ain't the smell you want in your life.
0: And see, now you've got a pit, and you've got a...
2: Oh, no.
0: I know.
1: The London tube, it's lovely.
0: Anyway, it's getting our aircon. Beautiful. Tom Craft, Loneliness, Kistery.

0: Kenny has.
1: I think I'm all right. I'm all good. Thanks for the concern. You could be Brewster'd. That mean anything to you?
0: I know what that means.
1: What's it mean?
0: Brewster's Millions, the film with Richard Pryor.
1: Minted. Loaded.
0: Yeah, brilliant film.
1: Oh, it's a great, cracking movie. What's he's got to spend all of his money. I can't remember how that works.
0: He's got to spend millions and millions of pounds within a certain amount of time to then get more millions of pounds.
1: Like super hyper mega millions.
0: Yeah.
1: Yeah. So like spend 20 million and then you get 500 million.
0: But it's hard to spend.
1: It's hard to spend money. Hey, listen, man, it's a problem you could try. £750,000 could be in your bank on Friday. And your challenge is to spend it all in a year. You don't have to do that, I'm kidding. Cash to 64,100. If you win it, you can do anything you want with it. If you win it, you win every penny of it because there's no rollover. It's a guaranteed win on Friday. There's no tax and there's no sharing either.
0: None
1: every single penny, all of it, yours. Again, cash to 64,100.

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1: Or call 03434 212 413. Calls charged at the standard rate. Over 18s only. Lines be closing on Friday at 5 p.m.
0: Then we will select an entrant at random. That could be you. We're then going to call your phone. You've got to answer it if it rings. Just pick

0: tickets. We are giving away a pair right now of Pitbull tickets. Tickets to see Pitbull live at BST Hyde Park in London this Friday. It's like a couple of days away on Friday at BST Hyde Park, London. If you want to win the tickets, you are listening now for this clip of Mr. Worldwide.
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1: History. 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
2: 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Amazing.
1: Well done, and thank you for listening.
2: 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Thanks, guys. 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
16: The Chancellor says she's happy to let Nigel Farage quit as an MP so he can spend the summer arguing with a bin. Farage has announced he is stepping down, but he will rerun for the same seat in Clacton. At the minute, the only person looking to run against him is Count Binface. Elsewhere, Donald Trump has warned that US strikes on Iran will carry on, declaring that their ceasefire is over. Iranian ships were hit overnight, while Tehran targeted bases linked to American allies. Over to Wimbledon, and Czech star Linda Nuskova has become the youngest woman in 8 years to reach the Wimbledon semis. The 21-year-old knocked out Elise Martins. And Leeds Fest is back this year, and bosses there tell us it will be bigger and better than ever. There's talks of fresh stages, and for the first time, Kasabian will kick things off as Thursday's headliner at Bramham Park. Melvin Benz from Festival Republic.
17: Dave and Ray will be a fantastic treat for me. Fontaines and Charlie, I mean, what a night that's going
16: to
17: be.
16: Keep up to date with everything Kiss. Just find us on socials. I'm Shauna Burns.
18: Back once again. We're going to have a problem here.
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1: Hello.
0: Hello.
1: What's happening, bro? You all right?
0: You got me already. I'll tell you what's happening. You just won 50 quid to spend at KFC.
1: Did I?
0: Yes, you did.
1: You know what? My mate here, you'll never win. You'll never win. I told him I'm going to win. I'm going to get the boys KFC for tonight for dinner. So.
2: Listen, that's what happens when you keep on chicking in.
0: Robert, mate.
2: Come on.
0: Terrible.
3: Hello?
2: Hello, it's Street from Kistry. Who's this?
3: It's Kelly. Hello.
2: Kelly, good news for you. You have won 50 quid to spend at KFC.
3: Thank you so much, thank you.
2: Dinner sorted, eh?
3: It is, yeah. Thank you very much.
4: Hello?
0: Hi, it's Bam from Kistry. Who's that?
4: It's Jake.
0: Hey, Jake, listen, mate, just to let you know, you just missed out winning 50 quid to spend at KFC, but better luck next time, eh?
2: Yeah, what a shame.
4: No worries. Thank you.
0: I'm kidding you, Jake, I'm kidding. You've won 50 quid to spend at KFC.
4: Even better. Cheers, mate.
2: You're evil.
0: I know.
4: You are evil. Thank you very much.
5: Hey.
2: Easy. It's Street from Kistry. Who's this?
5: It's Natalie.

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0: Then we select someone at random and we make a call. 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If it comes to your phone, you answer and we will send you £750,000 immediately. Spending ready. Can I even trust you in this heat? That kind of money? It's a Friday night. You're probably going to have a glass or two, aren't you?
1: Oh,
0: and then who knows what you're doing with that? It's like it's spending ready. Nothing's stopping you. You wake up on Saturday morning with a mountain of Amazon stuff on your doorstep if you're not careful.
1: Do you know what? They shouldn't call this Make Me A Winner. 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
0: Cash to 64100. 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You can manage that in the heat, can't you? 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

0: Swedish House Mafia on Kiss to Read Mairead. Am I reading this right? That there's a guy set a record for the longest pee.
1: Yes, absolutely.
0: Is this real?
1: Yeah.
0: Have you seen the story, Rob?
2: How long was it?
0: Have a guess.
2: 5 minutes, I don't know.
1: Longer.
0: What, a 5 minute pee?
2: I'm just guessing. Well, how long was it?
0: It is longer.
2: 8 minutes, I don't know.
0: 8 minutes, 28 seconds.
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20: Well, it's official. Nigel Farage has quit as an MP after the Chancellor gave him the go-ahead to spend the summer arguing with a bin. He's under the spotlight for undeclared donations, but with the big parties sitting this one out, his main rival could be Count Binface. Farage says he's done nothing wrong. Elsewhere, Donald Trump is warning that the US will probably carry out more strikes on Iran tonight, and there's nothing Tehran can do to stop it. Trump says their ceasefire's over after both sides were hit overnight. Virgin Media has landed a massive £28 million fine for making it a nightmare for customers to cancel. Ofcom says the company even hung up on people on purpose. And we've been given a sneak preview of this year's Leeds Fest. Next month, we'll see new stages and, for the first time, a Thursday night headliner, Kasabian at Bramham Park. Melvin Benz from Festival Republic.
21: I actually do genuinely believe this is going to be the best Leeds Festival ever. Fontaines, I can't wait for, I'll be honest with you.
20: Keep up to date with everything Kiss. Just find us on socials. I'm Shauna Burns.
22: Back once again.
23: Guess who's
2: back? Bam Bam and Street Boy.
24: This is Kistery.
0: That's a lot of talk in there. I can only apologise. Do you know what we need?
25: Tunes.
0: Tunes is what we need.
23: Kistery.

0: Excuse me, just one moment.
1: What are you doing? Drinking.
0: Sorry. Yeah, drinking water is important in this heat.
1: Hydration drink water. Break.
0: Street Boy's he's busting for the toilet.
1: Oh, here we go. He's going to stretch this one out.
0: So the minute we finish this chitty chat, he's going to leg it.
1: Listen, I'm just going to take my headphones off in a minute.
0: Give us a second. Sorry, mate.
1: Right, important. See you later. Bye.
0: It's important.
1: The headphones are going off.
0: It's yeah. Is he still there, Mairead?
2: He is still here.
1: I'm going. Bye.
2: Just the bait.
0: Off you go.

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Architects and Nene. It's a garage banger. It's Body Groove on Kiss Street. And if you are a garage fan, make sure you're around on Friday evenings. White Boys and Scott Garcia looking after you.

0: It's Clarity, what a voice Foxes has. And Busted with Mariah, another incredible voice on I Know What You Want.
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like a Far East Movement with that awesome wonky bass line. We're getting closer to Saturday 25th of July. Kistry on Blackheath with Subway. It's going to be a big day of old school and anthems. Fingers crossed in the sunshine. Going to have Kevin Little, Alison Limerick, Todd Terry, Sweet Female Attitude, Luck and Neat, Baby.

History. I'm Justin Wilkes, hanging out with you until 9 tonight when Freddie takes over, and everyone is playing this tune again throughout the summer. Armin van Helden, borrowing from the vocals of Degrees of Motion, Do You Want It Right Now on I Want Your Soul on Kistery.

certainly come out when Christina Aguilera Dirty plays, and some of those moves you can't unsee. It's Justin on Kistry, playing the old school and anthems like this huge dance anthem from Madison Avenue. It's Don't Call Me Baby.

0: huge anthems kicks off on Kistory with Basement Jacks and Kelly LaRock Romeo next.
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Rose T with Hot and Juicy and Horny, a big tune playing on Kiss Street. Do you remember where you were when you were raving to that track? Before that, Eve, Alicia Keys and Gangsta Lovin'. Dance, hip-hop, R&B, garage and drum and bass, old school and anthems play all the time here on Kiss Street with the amazing duo Deep Dish Now. This is Flash.

0: Young Money and Lloyd, that is Bedrock. It's Kistry. I'm Justin Wilkes, back with you tomorrow night between 7 and 9 playing the old school and anthems. You can also catch me later over on Kiss from 10. Freddie's here next.
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0: block. Right, let's get into it, shall we? Let's continue the old school and the anthems. Milo versus Miami Sound Machine and some Christina Milian on the way after this.
1: Play history.

It is Christina Milian. It's a bit like us, isn't it? Kistry, AM to PM, 24/7, around the clock, old school and anthems. We got all the big tunes right here. David Guetta and Craig David on the way after this. Get ready for the

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absolute festival feels. Rudimental. We've got our own festival happening very, very soon. 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Kistry on Blackheath. We're doing it again with Subway, Ms. Dynamite, Kevin Little, Joel Corry, Tom.

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It's free to download as well. Then you can listen on the move and on the go. And if you've got a smart speaker, just say, play Kistry. So many ways to listen.

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If you are struggling tonight, thinking, oh, another shift through the night, look, we've got you. Big tunes to keep you motivated like this from the Freemasons.

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0: History. £750,000 then is up for grabs Friday. A guaranteed winner. We're going to give it to somebody. Somebody's going to win £750,000 tax-free. Will it be you? Well, only if you enter the draw, get yourself registered for a chance to win. Look, I'll give you all the details on that in the next 15, 20 minutes or so. Let's get back to the old school now, though, with this Junior Senior.

Originally intended for Tupac, Dr. Dre's produced No Diggity, Blackstreet, Queen Pen on there as well. Queen Pen was wicked. She was so fierce. It is Kistry, Dizzy Rascal and Calvin Harris on the way. This is Ultra Beat.

0: Macklemore. I remember when Macklemore first came out and all the radio presenters were calling him Macklemore. There's Macklemore for you there. And Thrift Shop on the home of the big hits.
1: History.
0: We're the home of the big cash. A lot of cash, actually. We have got a guaranteed winner on Friday that will be grabbing £750,000, 750,000 quid tax-free. You could be winning that on Friday. You'll be heading into the weekend and it will be heading into your bank. And then imagine what you will be doing from Saturday morning onwards. Oh my goodness me. I tell you what, you'll have a really nice brunch to begin with, won't you? 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

History.

South Soul record label, hence the title South Soul Nugget. M&S and the Girl Next Door. It is Kistree. Old School and Anthems 24/7 as we head towards 11 o'clock on Wednesday night. Breezy and Benny Benassi on the way after this. Ladies love, Cool James.

0: It is History. Hey, Joe, my name is Freddie. Just before 11 Wednesday night, Blue Cantrell, Sean Paul. Shauna Paul and a Blue Cantrell, I should say. On the way for you next.
1: History.
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9: Ooh, old school and anthems.
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11: Hold up. And we continue. What's going on? You on a late one? Are you working tonight?

0: 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Non-stop old school and anthems.
1: History.
2: Well, I'm looking at you, what am I? Keep looking at me. You're scared now, right? Don't feel me, baby. It's just me.

0: him, Blake. I don't want to talk. I want to let him do his talking bit. They used to do that loads in R&B back in the day, didn't they? Just like breathy, talking. I know you're looking at me. I know you want to get together. I know you like my t-shirt. And we're in the club together drinking some juice. And I know that you want to get my number. But I don't want to give you my number.
1: You get it. Wait, why do they don't do that anymore. We should bring that back. Maybe not like I did it, though, because quite frankly, that was disgusting and creepy.

0: trick me. This is not a trick. I promise. It's real life, this. So you need to get yourself involved. Goal! History. Yeah, on Friday, it could be the day that changes your life, because you could be getting a phone call from us and answering, and you could be winning £750,000. All you got to do is answer. Simple. £750,000 of tax-free cash. You could be winning this Friday. You need to enter the draw for a chance to win. Let's not talk about it. Let's just do it. 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And the lines close at 5 p.m. on Friday. 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

and Boogie Tonight. They must regret that name. Massive tune, though. They were in Big Brothers, weren't they, originally? This is Big Bro taking over the show, do you remember? Nelly now, Hot In Here, back to the noughties, a golden era.

The Man Brand New Day. I've booked it. I've got to go. First screening, day of release, 31st of July. I cannot miss it. I can't see spoilers online. I cannot wait. It is in the diary. I've booked it. It's happening. Happy day. Very excited. Gonna love it. This is J-Lo and...

0: Fast and Small and Turn Around. Big dance anthem. What a tune that is. Right, about to move into the early hours of Thursday morning. That means it's Friday tomorrow. That means it's nearly the weekend. Get in, Mojo Lady, in a few seconds.
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0: local tunes on the way as we now move into the early hours of Thursday morning. Let's go back to it now with one of my favourites from the early noughties. Well, no, that's a lie. I like it, but it's one of my favourites that it samples. A song called Soup for One by Chic is one of my all-time top records. This made it into something different back in the early noughties, though. Mojo's Lady, let's do it.
1: Play Kiss

0: for Michael Gray, Eminem, and Calvin Harris. History. A quick reminder from me, though. Look, let's keep it very simple. The reality is this. Tomorrow, Friday, you could be winning because we are going to have a guaranteed winner. So it could be you, because if you enter the draw, you've got the same chance as anyone else. Let's be real about that. You could be the guaranteed winner tomorrow of £750,000. £750,000. Tax-free cash. 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That is cash to the 64100 number, all right? 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Over 18s only. 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

I find in sight fundamental movement. So when it's black, this insomniac, take an original tack, keep the beast in my nature under ceaseless attack. I get no sleep, I can't get no sleep.

was it about the early noughties and bathtubs in R&B records to convey deep levels of emotion and sadness? It was just like, it was a thing. Directors were like, just stick them in a bath, stick Britney in a bath, stick Rihanna in a bath, stick Mario Winans in a bath, preferably fully clothed, because if you're fully clothed and wet, it shows more emotional depth. This is Monster Boy and a game.

0: What if the person you've spent years trying to forget suddenly knocked on your door? In Russell Tovey's debut novel, Starlings, two estranged brothers are forced to face the past they thought they'd left behind. Set against the backdrop of London's queer scene and performed by Andrew Scott and George McKay, it's funny, moving, and impossible to stop listening to. Russell Tovey's Starlings, now on Audible. 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